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I don't really see the problem, it's a risk I wanna take. You still let's see where it goes, but I don't really wanna wait. Ay. Look and listen up, you've been smiling when we fuck. Let's not even think

0: Ni dewek ini pemekas jani ngempi-ngempi di sisi nalas wilis edwa kubu iya na kudang-kudang warse suboy dewek ini dekesing jasi denumuhang pergi sentane yang abesik lantas turmaning lah soma 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